on patients and bedridden elderly residents to ensure access to medication and medical care. At Glang Hospital in Rayong, Sky Doctor teams are on standby to evacuate patients if requested. The minister reported that 23 provinces have been affected, with 49 health facilities impacted. Of these, 24 remain fully operational, 3 are partially closed, and 22 have suspended services. Residents are urged to exercise caution as water levels and currents can change, and to switch off electricity if flood water enters homes. And in one more update, the University of the Chamber, the Thai Chamber of Commerce, estimates flooding could cause economic losses of up to 20.6 billion baht, with Bangkok accounting for more than half of the damage. The University of the Thai Chamber of Commerce's Center for Business and Economic Forecasting estimates the economic impact of flooding from September 25th to 29th across Bangkok and 26 provinces at 12.3 billion baht in the baseline scenario, equivalent to 0.066% of annual GDP. The estimated losses range from 5.9 to 20.6 billion baht. The figures exclude damage to homes, vehicles, inventories, and agricultural output, which will be assessed after the floodwaters recede. Bangkok is expected to suffer the largest impact at around 7 billion baht, or 57% of total losses, as flooding disrupts trade, services, travel, tourism, consumption, and other economic activities. Daily wage workers and small businesses are particularly vulnerable. However, the center does not expect the flooding to significantly affect the full-year economic outlook, although prolonged flooding in the Chao Phraya Basin could hamper growth later this year. It recommends faster targeted relief for informal workers and SMEs, debt relief and recovery loans, along with better water management, measures to maintain essential goods and prices, and investment in Bangkok's drainage system. And that is a wrap for our morning news report. Stay updated with latest developments and more stories. Simply scan the QR code on your screen to access our full coverage across all media platforms. Until next time, I'm Sandra Han Utsaha. Sawasdee ka.